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And my name is Jack with you here on your Tuesday night. 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It's the latest single now from Dexter and the Moon Rocks called Freaking Out on 95X. Ooh.

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Super excited for another concert in our summer lineup. Here's Dominic Fike now. His single from 2018, now getting a lot of recognition, it's Baby Doll on 95X.

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This is In My Room on 95X. I've

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time I drive by something being built, I get excited and think, ooh, is it a Raising Cane's? 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In-N-Out? 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

Roots of Alternative with Nirvana on 95X. We've got another deep cut coming up right after 9 o'clock when we open up the vault on your Tuesday night. For now, it's Muse, their latest single, Be With You on 95X. 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
1: Hey, it's Jack with you here on your Tuesday night. Let's crack open the vault and go back to 1983 with a song that introduced audiences to this band, and it came from some surprisingly dark places. It was written by Roland Orzabal and released in 1982 and reflects teenage alienation and emotional overload delivered through Kurt Smith's cool, detached vocal. Instead of big drama, the song captures quiet dissatisfaction with everyday life, setting the tone for their debut album called The Hurting. From 1983, this is Tears for Fears with Mad World. The vault is open on your Tuesday night, and it's on 95X.

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In under 10 minutes, we're taking you across the pond with a new duet from Sam Fender and Olivia Dean. For now, though, the more I hear this song, the more I am just absolutely amazed that it's not Bradley Knoll singing. His son Jacob sounds just like him, and he tributes his father with the first single from Sublime in over 30 years. Until the Sun Explodes is on 95X.

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So last year, Sam Fender put out his album, People Watching. Since then, he's put out a duet from one of the singles on that album with another British singer-songwriter named Olivia Dean. And this has gotten Song of the Year, the 2026 Brit Awards. It also earned him his first number one single on the UK singles chart too. This is the collab with Olivia Dean called Rain Me In on 95X.

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14: 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Woodstock 99.
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1: It's Matt Mason with his latest single, Downstairs, on 95X. And we are so excited to welcome him to Syracuse for the first time ever. 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Here's Young the Giant, Different Kind of Love.

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It's Jack with you right up until midnight. Thanks for sticking with me through your 10 o'clock hour. Find me on Instagram, On Air with Jack. 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

Well, they announced the home opener for the Buffalo Bills Thursday, September 17th against the Detroit Lions. And I kept wondering, what's the significance there? And I totally forgot that Ralph Wilson used to be a minority owner in the Lions. This was all the way back in the 1950s before he established his own franchise known as the Buffalo Bills. And I think it makes perfect sense having that matchup in the Bills' brand new stadium, which opens on that first game, Thursday, September 17th, going to be an Amazon Prime game too. I wonder if Ryan Fitzpatrick is going to rip his shirt off again during the broadcast. I'm sure some fans are going to make him do it for sure. Beba Doobie now with the Marias on 95X.

Mike Snow on 95X. Hey, you can join Marty from the Morning Mess this Thursday from 2 to 4. He'll be hanging out at McDonald's, getting a little sugar high, and testing out their specialty drinks, their new drinks that they've added to their menus, the crafted sodas and fruity freshers. You can try the strawberry, watermelon, mango, pineapple, blackberry, passion fruit, and more. Sounds tasty. And like I said, Marty's probably going to be bouncing off the walls Thursday, 2 to 4, at the McDonald's on Onondaga Boulevard, right in the Western Lights Plaza. You can also spin the wheel from 95X, win some prizes, too. We'll see you out there Thursday. Here's In Color now with Headlights, 95X.

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It drops on June 26th. 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

The Lumineers on your Tuesday night, kicking off your 11 o'clock hour on 95X. My name is Jack, and I hope you had a great day. 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

It's the latest from Death Cab for Cutie with Riptides on 95X. Has this betting craze gotten out of control? I mean, I know a lot of people are into it, but I personally don't understand it. And I think it really kind of tipped a point in me saying something today when I was watching CNN earlier today, and I'm looking at the crawler on the bottom, and normally they have like a news crawler of things happening in the news that you read. Instead, I'm watching this, and it's one of those betting tickers going by, and it's placing bets on the news. And I'm just thinking to myself, why does everything have to be a bet? I don't understand it. I'm kind of blown away by that, but you know what? If you love it, more power to you. I don't think I'll ever get it. Red Hot Chili Peppers now on 95X.

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I'm so excited for their new album. Ever since Sweet Disposition, they've been one of my top artists in my playlists. 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

Some Roots of Alternative with Whitetown on 95X. To close things out on your Tuesday night, it's Jack stepping out the door. I'll talk to you again tomorrow night at 7. You can always find me on Instagram, On Air with Jack. Don't miss the Morning Mess tomorrow starting at 6 with Marty and Zanetta. They've got you right up until 10 tomorrow here on 95X. Have a great night. I'll leave you now with Dexter and the Moon Rocks. Here's Freaking Out.

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summer will be here soon. Or at least Central New York's version of it. And we're kicking off the island takeover June 9th with Almost Monday at Paper Mill Island. Expect laid back, windows down. Yeah, this actually does feel like summer energy. Without needing a plane ticket or a passport. Just sunshine, good music, and that warm weather optimism we all know expires in about 2 weeks. 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

by something being built, I get excited and think, ooh, is it a Raising Cane's? 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

0: Takeover keeps rolling June 14th. 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

0: keeps rolling June 14th. 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
7: Yeah, let's do this on this Wednesday. This Wednesday, May 13th. Open for business. I love it. It's the Morning Mass. It's Marty signing back on here. A wet start to this Wednesday morning. Once again, what's up with Wednesdays? The last few weeks being rainy and stuff. Windy, mild rain in the morning, tapering temporarily during the midday. And then maybe a few showers and a few thunderstorms roll through late this afternoon into this evening, is what they're calling. So temperatures going up to 65. We're at 45 right now in downtown Syracuse with some rain falling on the way in this morning. So yeah, keep an eye to the sky today. Cloudy and cooler tomorrow. A few more showers, 30% chance, and 54 for the high. A few lingering showers on Friday, up to 64. And then just a few scattered showers on Saturday, just a 20% chance, and 75. We'll even see a little bit of sun on Saturday. But, 75, so back up. By the way, I'm looking at early next week. Summary, 83 degrees on Monday and 84 degrees on Tuesday. So that's looking ahead to early next week. Morning Mass text line. The first texture through this morning was SC. Good morning to SC. Good morning and happy wet Wednesday. Right back at you, Uber Scots. And hey, Jesse, thanks for being here again this morning on the Morning Mass text line, 315-629-9570. So tomorrow, I'm going to be hanging out at the McDonald's at 4733 Onondaga Boulevard in Western Lights Plaza. You could stop by, spin the 95X prize wheel to win some great prizes, and sample the new McDonald's specialty drinks. Yes, tomorrow, 2 till 4, 4733 Onondaga Boulevard. That's the Western Lights Plaza McDonald's. And McDonald's recently added 6 brand new specialty drinks to the menu, featuring bold crafted sodas and fruity refreshers. And some of the refreshers include the strawberry watermelon, mango pineapple, and blackberry passion fruit. The crafted sodas are delicious too, and they include the Sprite Berry Blast, the Orange Dream, and the Dirty Dr. Pepper. Yeah, dirty sodas and amazing fruity refreshers. So stop by tomorrow if you can. This goes on at participating McDonald's locations through June 18th. We stop by between 2 and 5 each Thursday, and you can sample a different specialty beverage. And you can do it with me tomorrow at the McDonald's over in 4733 Onondaga Boulevard, Western Lights Plaza. We'll be there hanging out from 2 till 4, and you can enjoy some of those new drinks from McDonald's. So I'm looking forward to doing that tomorrow. Hopefully you can stop by as well. All right, kick things off. The latest one from All American Rejects. The song is called Get This. It's Wednesday. We're halfway through the work week. Let's get there together on 95X.

Lumineers, Gloria, a 95X, home to the Morning Mass. 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

That is Lord Huron. It's called The Night We Met. You're listening to The Morning Mass. It is Marty here on 95X. And if you heard, 95X is taking over Paper Mill Island in Baldwinsville all summer long. 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I'm going to tell you about a little special that's going on this Friday after 21 pilots.

0: That is Keynes, the Elephants Called Trouble. 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
0: Love to find good positive stories and share them with you. And Otter, one of our Morning Messers, graduated from Syracuse City School District. So loves when we talk about the positives inside the Syracuse City School District. And shared a story. And we got to give a big shout out to the rowing team. My rowing team, I was the assistant, or am the assistant coach, qualified for nationals. Our first varsity eight boat placed seconds overall in states, and our second varsity boat placed third at states. So kudos to the Syrah crew. It's the rowing team, and one of them's going to the nationals, which is fantastic. So Otter, thank you so much for sharing that. And if you got good positive stories, you can share it anytime. Just drop me a text at 315-629-9570. Students at North Carolina State University's Wilson College of Textiles were stunned when their commencement speaker revealed that their final year student loans would be paid off in full. The gift is from a businessman and his wife, and it was an honor to his late father, who went to NC State and studied textiles. The gift covers 176 undergraduate and 26 graduate students.
3: 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It is our intent to make Wilson College more affordable for all, starting with this graduation class. It is my privilege to announce today that in honor of my father, my wife Marilyn and I are providing a graduation gift to cover all the final year education loans incurred by the Wilson College graduates during the 25-26 academic year.
0: How cool is that, right? It's awesome. It's why we love to share the positive. A dancer living with ALS has returned to the stage through a cutting-edge technology that transformed thoughts into movements. Her name is Brianna, and she was able to dance again by using her brain to control the movements of a digital avatar. The technology aims to restore self-expression to people living with severe disabilities. So even though, you know, she's suffering from ALS, was still able to do that. And police officers are being praised for saving a man's life on the Gold Star Bridge in Connecticut using compassion instead of force. A man was suicidal, perched on a bridge barrier more than 100 feet above the river, but he told officers he just wanted a hug. That's all he needed. This is Officer Brian Elby in the audio from the emergency responders and his perspective on what exactly happened.
4: You come down here, man, I'll give you a hug. I promise.
5: 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That's a hug? And that's easy. I'll give you a hug.
6: 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He's trying to jump off the bridge, and he's alerted police immediately.
5: 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People were beeping as they drove by.
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0: From the right now traffic center, so a little bit slow, 690 east at the 81 split to 81 south in and out of downtown Syracuse, a little bit slow. 81 north coming back in to downtown Syracuse, a little bit slow this morning as well. Wet road conditions to deal with. See anything else, drop me a text, 315-629-9570.
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Foo Fighters in times like these. You're listening to The Morning Mass. It's Marty here at 95X. 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

That is Kings of Leon and You Somebody. It's the Morning Mass. It is Marty here on 95X. And we got the island takeover going on, and the list is just unbelievable of the talent that's going to be there, right? This guy's going to be there. Well, it's Joe P. and the Crowboys together. We're going to play some Crowboys for you right now. You can get your tickets for any of these concerts, by the way, at 95X.com. And when you go there, ticket prices includes all the fees. So the island takeover, Crowboys, June 14th. Brayson Cyrus is going to be there. Joe P. and the Crowboys. Where did I go wrong? 95X.

0: her dreams. The Crow Boys. And Where Did I Go Wrong? They're going to be in town. Joe P. and the Crow Boys with special guest Brayson Cyrus June 14th. Paper Mill Island in Baldwinsville, part of the island takeover. 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All right, we're going to talk about some dumb criminals right now in the Morning Mess.
1: We don't condone criminal behavior on the Morning Mess, but we do love to laugh at dumb criminals.
2: I'm going to jail!
1: Like these.
0: All right, we're going to start with the lawyer that got arrested for shoplifting from the Home Depot. Yeah. I guess this happened in Alabama, where a lawyer was recently arrested for stealing more than $2,000 worth of merchandise from the Home Depot. His name is Daniel. The alleged thefts occurred between January 20th and April 17th of this year. He allegedly shoplifted a vacuum, some shears, a blower, totes, solar lights, a fan, patio chairs, patio umbrella, saws, and power washer, among other things. Yeah, if found guilty, he's facing between 1 and 10 years in prison and fines up to $15,000, and he's a lawyer. Shoplifting at the Home Depot, allegedly, yeah. California, the Highway Patrol recently busted a driver who was using a mannequin in order to drive in the carpool lane. The mannequin was wearing jeans, a hoodie, a glove, mask, and a fishing hat. Police posted a picture of the mannequin along with the caption, "Reminder, HOV occupants need to be actual people, not your arts and your crafts and your projects and your mannequins." So I take that very seriously there, by the way, too. All right. Someone in the state of Washington called police at 2 a.m. and said someone was damaging the entry gate at the Tacoma Police Headquarters. Didn't take the cops long to respond. They just walked outside. They saw a man later identified as Marvell Walker Jr. He was holding a piece of concrete over his head and dropping over the fence onto police property. They frisked the guy and found a piece of black-coated metal in his hoodie pocket that was shaped like an O. He said he found it on the ground. It turned out that it was the O from the word police on the police department sign. And the officers determined it had been freshly pried off. He got charged with second-degree malicious mischief, third-degree malicious mischief, and a second-degree criminal trespass charge. Got stealing the O from the police department sign in Tacoma, Washington. And that's the nominees for the dumb criminals. I don't think we need to go any further. When you go to the police station and just do that, and all I have to do is walk outside and bust you, yeah, you're going to win.
1: Well, that was interesting. That counts as your dumbass of the day on the Morning Mess.
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0: From the right now traffic center, so seeing some slowdowns right now. 81 southbound coming into downtown Syracuse. You backed up close to the mall all the way in downtown, then out. Same thing, 81 northbound coming back in because of the construction. 690 east approaching the 81 split. Also seeing slowdowns there. Reports of an accident, Smoky Hollow Road near Barker Hill Road. So be careful for that. See anything else? Drop me a text. Let me know about it. 315-629-9570.
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2: They start my day with a smile.

That is Arctic Monkeys and Are You Mine? It's the Morning Mass. It's Marty here at 95X. Coming up after 8, we're going to talk to Heather Waterman. There's a fundraiser garage sale going on for Daniel Waterman. Now, Daniel is the young man from Liverpool who was killed in a car crash, and his girlfriend was charged with causing the car crash down in Florida. And now he's fighting for justice, right? Daniel's passed away, 22 years old, and now they're doing a fundraiser garage sale. And the proceeds go directly to the case and his fight for justice. So we're going to talk to Heather Waterman, Daniel's mother, just after 8. So make sure you stick around for that. Here's Youngblood and Zombie. It's the Morning Mass with Marty on 95X.

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0: to 1975. Somebody else, Lil Z, just walked in, and we get a very powerful story, Z. As soon as we come back here, I was just kind of explaining to you off the air, because I know you remember the case.
1: Yes.
0: About Daniel Waterman from Liverpool, was down in Florida, moved down to Florida with his girlfriend at the time, and car crashed on Super Bowl Sunday of last year. And, well, we're going to explain more about the whole thing and the whole situation, how now she's charged with manslaughter for causing the car crash. And we've got Daniel's mother, Heather, in here, and Heather's dad in here. So his grandfather's in here, too, to tell the story that they're living a nightmare, basically.
1: That's what I said. I feel like it's not real. Like, it can't be. It can't be.
0: Well, there's a garage sale this weekend to help fight for justice. And Heather's going to come back and explain her story of how much these legal fees are costing, especially going back and forth from New York to Florida to fight it. So we're going to play Noah Khan, and we're going to hear her story when we come back. It's 95X.

0: That is Noah Kahn, The Great Divide. You're listening to The Morning Mass. It's Marty and Lil Z here at 95X, and this is going to be a very powerful conversation. So Denise reached out to me, and she said, do you remember that story of Daniel Waterman from Liverpool who was killed in a car crash down in Florida, and his girlfriend got charged with doing it on purpose, causing the crash? I'm like, yeah. And she's just like, that's Angelo. Remember Angelo, the pizza dealer, we call him, right? It's an awesome pizza that he does on Instagram. So Heather is Angelo's sister-in-law. So that's how the connection came. And I'm like,
1: he was posting about this for a while, wasn't he?
0: Yes, he was posting about it. And now there's a garage sale. And that's why we're doing this. There's a fundraiser garage sale for Daniel Waterman to help in the proceeds. We're going to go directly to the case and his fight for justice. So without further ado, I know it's going to be a very tough conversation. And Heather, Daniel's mom's joining us in the studio with her father, Michael, and Daniel's grandfather. Heather, thank you first and foremost for coming in to chat about this. I know this is not easy.
2: Oh, of course. Thank you for the opportunity, Marty.
0: Yeah.
1: But I can also tell how focused they are just on doing what they need to do. It's unreal.
0: So we'll lead with telling the story. If you want to tell the story of what's going on here, where we're at, if you want your dad to, it doesn't matter, whatever you're comfortable with. I just want you guys to be comfortable because I know it's hard for the family.
2: Yeah, I'll have my dad take the lead in this.
3: Okay. I'll start.
0: All right, go ahead, Michael.
3: The beginning of the story was Super Bowl Sunday last year when Daniel was in a car accident. He was a passenger in a horrific car accident, and we didn't know really what happened other than it was a car accident. Heather flew that night to Florida. Daniel was he broke everything: his neck, his back,
2: his leg,
3: his ankle, dislocated his hips,
2: his shoulder,
3: his neck. Was broke. The kid was broken,
1: mm-hmm.
3: And they had put him in a coma to keep him, still.
2: Let the swelling go down
3: and everything. And so when I didn't come back, I didn't come there until after the day they were pulling him out of the coma. And when he woke up, he, started, talking to his mom and saying, hey, I need to talk to a police officer because she did this on purpose. Now, he wasn't able to talk. We had to
2: use mouth words.
3: We ended up using a letter board because he couldn't, he had a trach. Couldn't breathe. It was horrific. That's how the story began. And I'll let you go, Heather, from there.
0: So can I just ask a quick question?
3: Sure, of course.
0: Before you knew Daniel was in a horrific car crash and you're going down to Florida, which I can't imagine how that feels as a mom.
1: My
0: question is, before he came out of the coma, how long was he in a coma for?
2: It was a medically induced coma, so he would have periods of where he'd come out of it, but they would up the medication to keep him sedated.
0: Okay. So before he came out of the coma and said, pointed a finger and said, she did this, right? Was she supportive then? Were you guys supportive of her?
2: We were very supportive of her. She was hospitalized for 5 to 6 days.

0: after the crash, she had a broken ankle, and I believe a broken leg, and she was hospitalized. We were actually going back and forth between the third and the sixth floor in the hospital, taking care of her. She was very close. My cousin, Florida's best friend, she was driving her to all her aftercare appointments. Everybody was really protective of her, taking care of her, you know, not blaming her or anything like that, just chalking up to this was really unfortunate accident. She never, ever apologized or said sorry at any point in time or expressed any kind of, like, remorse or anything. So there were definitely red flags when we look back, but I was so focused on, like, what was going on in front of me. And with Daniel, I sort of dismissed all of everything. But once he disclosed to us what happened and we realized, we really looked back and we were like, oh, my God, there were definitely all these red flags of just not normal, typical behavior.
1: So think about that, right? They're being supportive of her. Right. She's in the hospital.
2: Does she have family?
0: She has like a stepmother and a stepfather, and she has some siblings from them, but she definitely comes from like a different, like a hard background.
2: Yes. So for you to be there was a big deal.
1: Daniel comes out of the coma and he finally gets the message across saying she did this. She grabbed the wheel and forced the car into the tree. What's that feel like with you must have been shocked.
0: It was just gut-wrenching.
3: It was the
0: worst thing was, you know, I remember asking him, you must have been so scared at that moment knowing that you were going to crash. And he told me, and I'll never forget it, because I had to, like, take myself out of the room to cry. He said, I was more scared of dying, Mom, without you knowing what actually happened to me.
1: Ugh. So he comes out of the coma and he tells you that, and then you just tell, you know, he told me off the air that he asked you to promise to bring justice to what she did.
0: Right. He had an 8-month battle. So he spent 6 months in the ICU in Florida, and then we were able to coordinate between the hospital and different insurance. It really took that long. My dad was a huge help dealing with the insurance companies and the hospital and sort of facilitating getting him an ambulance flight to Syracuse so that we could, one, have the whole family around him every day. Because at this point, we spent 6 months going back and forth to Florida at, like, a huge expense to us to travel, maintain a residence down there, to be with him all the time. He always had family around 24 hours a day. So he was able to be transported to upstate the very end of July of 2025, and he really did so well. He had wanted to get into, like, sports broadcasting. He was really trying to figure out what a future looked like for him as...
1: Yeah, he's, what, 22 years
0: paralyzed.
1: Old, right?
3: 22 years old.
0: Because he was paralyzed in the car crash.
2: But he still had all this motivation. He was like, I'm going to get out there and do my thing.
0: He played sports all his life, so he definitely went through a really hard adjustment phase and a depression where normally in March and April he'd, you know, be watching playoffs where he didn't even want to watch basketball on TV because he was really depressed, saying that he would never be able to do a jump shot again.
2: He was heartbroken.
0: So, but he actually used, like, the love of sports to, like, pull himself out of that depression and realize, hey, life still can be good.
1: Yeah. All right. This
0: and
1: is
0: he stayed positive and focused.
1: Yeah. Heather Waterman, Daniel Waterman's mother, who passed away months later after this horrific car crash, you know, sustaining the life-threatening injuries, claimed was in an argument with his girlfriend at the time. No, she was pregnant, by the way, too. So she's pregnant when all this happens. And he alleged during his recovery that she caused the crash during the argument. And then charges were, after the investigation and talking to Daniel, I'm sure, charges were brought up against her for doing this.
0: So originally she was charged with aggravated battery, with a deadly weapon, the car being the deadly weapon, and also reckless driving. She was originally arrested in July and immediately released out on bond. After Daniel passed in October, she was rearrested, and they were at an additional charge of vehicular homicide. And then she was immediately released again on bond. So she hasn't, you know, spent more than a few hours in custody since the start of this thing.
3: And that only happened because I pushed to get the medical examiner to do a full autopsy. Without that autopsy...
1: We wouldn't be here.
3: We were just going to be with an assault.
2: And thank God you've been here and able to be supportive because, I mean, the insurance and all of this is not something you should have to deal with on the side with just trying to be by your son. Like
3: a simple, crazy mess, believe me. There was a time when they were trying to get a procedure done at a different hospital for him, and we were in the dark. And it took literally full days on the phone going back and forth with the different hospital folks, the different insurance folks, to find out that somebody just dropped the ball.
1: Yeah.
3: I finally get it approved, and they said, oh, he's ready to travel. So they canceled that and shipped him to Syracuse.
1: Yeah.
3: Which was an amazing thing.
2: Yeah, it is an amazing thing that he was here.
1: So he's battling this, in and out of a coma. He's battling it for 8 months. And then he promised you, Heather, you told me that, you know, he's trying to fight to stay alive to see his kid born, and
0: yes,
1: he just
0: he wanted
1: missed
0: to
1: that.
0: See his little girl born. So before he passed, he had, you know, made the family, us as a family, just promise that we would get justice for him, that he wanted to see her go to prison for this, and that he wanted our family to have a relationship with his little girl. So I have been, you know, we have been like fighting this on two fronts, the criminal side, and then we've also been going back and forth to Florida for the family court case as well. We haven't been able to see his little girl.
2: Not once.
1: So baby girl was born 3 days after Daniel passed away.
3: Correct.
1: Oof. So now you've got a mother, grandfather, family. You've got to fight the legal battles in the state that the mom's in. She's down in Florida. So think about all the costs, and I'll let you explain some of these costs. Of traveling back and forth from New York to Florida to fight not only the criminal side of this, but the family side of this, because she's not letting them have anything to do with her granddaughter either. So the nightmare continues.
2: And you said your job has been so good to you, too, thankfully.
0: Oh, my job has been amazing.
1: But financially, can you explain, and this is why they're doing this garage sale this weekend, and we're going to get to that in a second, but I wanted to get the story out there. Explain financially what that's done to you and your family.
0: So originally we had just the expenses of traveling back and forth to Florida while he was down there in the ICU. We spent somewhere around $20,000 maintaining a house and
3: easily
0: the flights and the rental cars. And then now I have legal expenses, so we don't have to pay for the criminal prosecution. The state of Florida picks up the cost, but everything to do with the family law case, I do have to pay for, and I'm in like excess of like $45,000 right now in lawyer fees, family court expenses. I have to pay for any expert witnesses. Anything to do with the family court case has to come out of our pocket, the cost of it.
1: So they're going to do a fundraiser garage sale this weekend, and you can help fight, you know, with and for Daniel Waterman. It's at 4102 Buttonwood Trail, Liverpool, and it runs all weekend, right?
0: It does. So we're going to be doing the garage sale Friday, Saturday, and Sunday from 10 to 4. And really, the kids, Stevie and Jet, those are Daniel's cousins, and they wanted to do something to help. So they're going to be running a lemonade stand and homemade baked goods to sell. So really, as a family, it's definitely, this situation's been terrible. The one silver lining is that as a family, we've really, really all come together. And really, as a community, we've come together, too, to support us. So.
1: Yeah. So you can go there and support that this weekend. Highly recommend you go out there. They got clothes and shoes and children items and furniture. And like you said, cookies and cakes and pies and snacks and drinks. And also, two winners will get a two-pack of pizzas from Angelo's Pizza Bar. So Angelo's giving back, too. He's the pizza god on Instagram.
2: Yes.
1: But, I mean, we're doing this for, only 22 years old. Daniel was, entering adulthood. His biggest mistake was obviously with the female that he chose, and everyone's been in bad relationships, and then all this stuff comes out, right? And now they're fighting for justice, which is causing thousands and thousands of dollars for this family to fight the criminal side of it, the family court side of it. So you got two things going on here. Heather and Michael, thank you so much for taking the time. I know this is a very difficult thing to bring back up, but Daniel's looking down right now. Mm-hmm. He loves you so much, and he is so proud that you guys are doing this for him in his name.
3: There's no doubt.
1: I can tell you that.
2: And
1: so,
2: he gives everyone motivation to think that he was paralyzed and wanting to get up, back out there and be a broadcast. I mean,
3: we were expecting him to come home.
2: Yes.
3: We were preparing for that.
0: He was doing therapy daily, getting up into a wheelchair, doing physical therapy daily, really just getting stronger. His immediate goal was to regain enough strength in his like upper body to be able to hold his daughter.
2: Yeah. Oh my gosh.
1: Then, this breaks my heart.
3: Then pneumonia came.
1: I mean, when you say like, you know, people are living a nightmare, it's a nightmare, but there's light at the end of the tunnel, and that's getting justice for Daniel, and that's all he wanted. He wants justice for, you know, his daughter, to be able to have you, you know, spend time with your granddaughter, and that type of stuff. So get out and support it. 4102 Buttonwood Trail in Liverpool. We're going to share this. Yes. We got a little flyer here we'll put up on our socials.
2: Yes, send that to me.
1: And get out and support it. And again, this is to help the proceeds go directly to the case to fight for justice. So Heather and Michael, thank you so much for coming in. And, you know, I know it's very difficult to talk about this, so we really appreciate you coming in.
0: No, Marty, thank you so much for the opportunity.
1: Yes.
3: We really do appreciate it. Thank you.
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1: From the right now traffic center, so some slowdowns right now. 690 West approaching downtown near Midler Avenue. Lane restrictions going on there. 690 East at the 81 split. And 81 North coming back in. Got that whole 81 project going on. See anything else? Drop me a text. 315-629-9570.
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0: But the Uber God is so cold. You're listening to the Morning Mass. It's Marty and Lil Z here at 95X. And we love to have fun and do all that. But man, when you got serious conversations like that, and the tax line is just blowing up, like so sad. Oh my gosh, I'm so sorry. And someone wants the address for the fundraiser garage sale this weekend for Daniel Waterman, the 22-year-old who his girlfriend allegedly intentionally crashed the vehicle into a tree. Now there's a whole criminal case going on. Mom's flying back and forth because everything has to be done down in Florida. So it adds up, you know, and she's already said she's over $48,000 in debt, had to remortgage her home to fight these legal battles for her son, Daniel.
1: She would do anything for him.
0: To go after his girlfriend, who Daniel said, you know, caused this. So anyway, the address is 4102 Buttonwood Trail in Liverpool. 4102 Buttonwood Trail in Liverpool. It's the fundraiser garage sale this weekend. It goes Friday, Saturday, and Sunday from 10 a.m. till 4 p.m., where you can get everything from cookies and cakes to pies and snacks and drinks and household items and appliances and clothes. People donated stuff, right? And they're going to sell it, try to raise money to help the family fight these legal battles for Daniel Waterman.
1: When the community needs to come together, it does. And you also can enter a raffle to win two pizzas from Angelo's Pizza Bar. Y'all know them.
0: Which we love Angelo's on Insta.
1: I was lucky enough to get it, and now you can too by helping out this family.
0: As Denise calls it, food porn. Pizza food porn with Angelo's. But seriously, go to our socials. Did you put it up yet?
1: Yep.
0: Okay. So the flyer for this garage sale is up on our socials. Follow us. It's The Morning Mass or 95X on Facebook and Insta.
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5: 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It's what's trending now on The Morning Mess.
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1: Really?
0: The chairman of eBay, Paul Pressler, says the proposal is not credible nor attractive. $55 billion? Is eBay even still a thing? I mean,
1: my father-in-law is eBay still uses it.
0: Really?
1: Yeah.
0: I mean, eBay was huge for a while.
1: I know, but I mean, I don't know.
0: I had to stay off of eBay because I'm very competitive. And back in my racing days when I was racing go-karts.
1: You were trying to up the sales with people?
0: No, and I refused to lose. So I had actually paid too much for things sometimes because I'm like, you little jerk. I'm going to win this damn thing. And next thing you know, I'm like way higher than I should have been for like, you know, go-kart tires or parts and stuff
1: like
0: that.
1: Like, oh my
0: gosh. I stay off of eBay now.
1: This is like trolling someone on Facebook. You're on eBay.
0: All right. This sounds absolutely amazing. And we don't have a Krispy Kreme here in central New York.
1: Ooh, I just got some this weekend from my nephew's fundraiser. I don't know how they get them here. They're still good, but they're like air.
0: My boy Paul. I'm going to have to get over my boy Paul from Glazed and Confused and see if he'll do this. But Krispy Kreme's rolling out the new Orange Dreamsicle Donuts. Yes, it's the donut with the hints of citrus and vanilla.
1: Ooh.
0: It's like the, you know, the cream sickle, the orange. And
1: just in time for summer.
0: And it's glazed all over a donut, and it comes out nice and hot at Krispy Kreme. So I'm going to reach out to my boy Paul from Glazed and Confused today and see if he can come up with an orange dreamsicle donut for Fat Mart.
1: Okay, no one called you fat. You're Skinny Mart now. Why are they so light and airy where you could eat like three and not feel bad?
0: My mouth is watering.
1: Yes.
0: When we went down to Charlotte to see Denise's daughter, Nicole, Tyler and I walked over to the Krispy Kreme that she used to live next to. She's next to one still, but not like you can like walk to the one when she lived.
1: That's dangerous.
0: Where she lived in Charlotte. But anyway, the conveyor belt comes through and the glaze comes down.
1: I've never been
0: in one. And then you get them nice and warm. You've never been inside of a Krispy Kreme?
1: No, it's fantastic. Just show up after fundraisers and I eat them all.
0: I can smell it right now.
1: Stop. You're dramatic.
0: Ben and Jerry's is coming out with two new flavors called Key Lime Pie. Lime is huge right now.
1: Agreed.
0: Lime is huge right now. If you go to Wegmans, all you see all these like key lime pies and stuff. It's really big right now. But they're coming out with key lime pie, non-dairy, and black raspberry fudge chunk with Ben and Jerry's.
1: You got to stop with all these desserts this morning.
0: The key lime ice cream has crunchy graham cracker chunks. Very creamy, I understand. And the raspberry ice cream has a tart and bittersweet black raspberry taste to it.
1: Come on.
0: Denise gets the Ben and Jerry's pistachio.
1: Okay.
0: And what's the other one? The chunky monkey?
1: Oh, is that like a bunch of chocolate chips?
0: It's got bananas in it.
1: Yes, let me a dinner.
0: It's got bananas with like chunks of chocolate in it.
1: No.
0: Oh, I want some right now. I also want the orange dreamsicle donut.
1: You got to stop with this. It's too early in the morning to be out here eating all these sweets.
0: Conan O'Brien's going to host the Academy Awards again coming up in 2027.
1: Okay.
0: In case you wanted to know that. And what else is trending? I will be at McDonald's tomorrow because McDonald's is coming out with their bold crafted sodas and fruity refreshers. They added 6 brand new specialty drinks to the menu.
1: You got the dirty sodas coming out?
0: Yeah. I'll be at McDonald's in Western Lights Plaza tomorrow between 2 and 4. Stop by. You can try the refreshers, the strawberry watermelon, the mango pineapple, or the blackberry passion fruits. And they got the dirty sodas, too, like the Sprite Berry Blast, the Orange Dream. There you go. I'll get my orange sickle tomorrow.
1: And
0: the Dirty Dr. Pepper.
1: Oh, my gosh. These are the biggest deal right now. They didn't want to fall behind.
0: Yeah. Looking forward to it. So stop by McDonald's in Western Lights tomorrow. I'll be there from 2 till 4, and you can do a little taste testing with me. It's going to be fantastic.
1: Samples.
0: And that's what's trending on The Mess.
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0: From the right now traffic center, looking at the roads in and out of downtown Syracuse, 690 West, still a little bit slow approaching Midler Avenue downtown. A little bit better now downtown, 690 East at the 81 split, 81 coming back in to Syracuse, a little bit better now. So, see anything else? Drop us a text. Let me know about it, 315-629-9570.
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0: on trees and everybody talks. You're listening to the Morning Mass. It is Barney and Lil Z here on this wet Wednesday. It's going to taper off a little bit midday and then maybe some more showers and some storms possible later on this afternoon. So definitely have to keep an eye to the sky today. Well, it is about Wednesday. Last night, the food trucks in Auburn, great, beautiful weather.
1: Yes.
0: Tonight in Great Northern Mall might be a little iffy, but people still show up. As long as the storms aren't too bad, they'll still have it.
1: They're dedicated.
0: Great Northern Mall. They are definitely dedicated there, no doubt about that. I'm looking at the calendar and I'm thinking, holy cow, today's May 13th.
1: How
0: my daughter graduates high school in just over a month.
1: Stop.
0: June 20th is her graduation.
1: Are you sad?
0: It's starting to like settle in.
1: Yeah.
0: It's like, holy cow.
1: She's doing good things, though.
0: Now, down south, kids are already graduating high school. A little bit later here. We start a little bit later.
1: And they start earlier at college,
0: in New York.
1: Right?
0: They start a little bit earlier down there. But I got to give a shout out to an 88-year-old Army vet who got to walk at graduation.
1: What?
0: Yeah. Memphis, Tennessee. He got to walk across the stage for his college graduation this past weekend. His name is Ken. And Ken is a retired Army colonel. He earned a bachelor's degree back in 1960 and a master's in 1966 from Georgia Tech University. He could not attend either ceremony because of his military service. You see, Ken spent 20 years with the U.S. Army Corps of Engineers and got called out to duty so he could never walk the stage at his graduation.
1: So he was putting in the work even though he couldn't get to his graduation.
0: So they made it happen.
1: Aww.
0: And they
1: better late than never.
0: Army veteran, 88-year-old Ken up on the stage to walk his graduation. Even though he got his master's back in 1966,
1: aww,
0: he still got to walk the stage how many years later?
1: That's amazing.
0: 60 years later, I don't know my math.
1: I love this kind of story.
0: 60 years later, I think it is, yeah. Holy cow.
1: Aww.
0: Which is fantastic. So I love stories like that.
1: Yes, yes. Because he was doing good for the country, and now they're doing good for him.
0: It's so surreal, though, that, you know, my oldest son's already graduated and he's doing his full-time job,
1: yes,
0: doing his thing.
1: Your kids are doing really well. You should be very proud.
0: It feels like just yesterday, though, Mackenzie was born on Halloween back in 2008.
1: Oh, my gosh.
0: Now, all of a sudden, she's graduating high school.
1: She's going to be 18 this Halloween, right?
0: It's crazy. Yeah, it's going to be, it's nuts. So
1: she's a good kid.
0: So congratulations to 88-year-old Army vets, Ken. The colonel got to walk the stage.
1: That's
0: 60
1: so cool.
0: Years later.
1: Happy
0: it's fantastic.
1: For him.
0: Yeah. All right. Let's go to the roads one more time here.
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0: Coming right now, traffic center. So wet roads to deal with this morning, and we'll trick you through the construction zones, but no major problems. Looks like things are kind of clearing up on their own, which is fantastic. A little bit slow still, 81 North coming back in to the Syracuse area because all that construction. It narrows down to one lane, so just be safe going through there. See in the L, drop us a text. Let us know about it. 315-629-9570.
4: 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And we're kicking off the island takeover June 9th with Almost Monday at Paper Mill Island. 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Just sunshine, good music, and that warm weather optimism we all know expires in about 2 weeks. 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

0: too sharp.
1: Love that song of Monsters and Men called Little Talks. We play alternative music here at 95X. That's what we do. We also take over islands, and that's what we're doing this summer. It's the 95X Island Takeover, Paper Mill Island in Baldwinsville. It all kicks off on June 3rd, which is coming up very soon. We're going to do a little launch party so you can come tour the island and see what it's all about.
2: I can't believe it's only a few weeks away.
1: And then the next day, June 4th, it's the Island Takeover. 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
2: Well, we were breaking it down. $100, you could get maybe two concert tickets. 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
1: 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The Island Takeover.

0: them tomorrow at McDonald's. And this is what's cool. Participating McDonald's, it kicks off tomorrow, runs through June 18th. Every Thursday between 2 and 5, you can stop by participating McDonald's and sample these drinks.
1: Oh, my gosh.
0: Yeah.
1: So I'm hyped about this.
0: I love it. I'm hyped,
1: and
0: too.
1: And they can hang out with you.
0: Can't you tell?
1: Yeah.
0: I'm all fired up, wound up, ready to go tomorrow at the McDonald's in Western Lights Plaza. Stop by between 2 and 4. Let's do this.
1: Yeah, I'm going to have to stop by. What happens if I skip work?
0: Is there anyone here to care?
1: No, I'm leaving. Coming to hang out with you.
0: You're always welcome to hang out with me.
1: Thank you so much.
0: You do this. I'm worried about you. I noticed, like, you like to give the peace sign in a lot of your photos.
1: The peace sign or the thumbs up. Those are my signatures.
0: Or the bunny ears. But usually, yeah, I see you do that a lot.
1: I do a one-piecer or a thumbs up.
0: See, you got to be careful.
1: Why?
0: According to a new report, cell phones are now able to capture such high-resolution images that it's possible when you do that, that people are taking your fingerprints.
1: You've got to be kidding me.
0: No.
1: I can't just do what I'm doing without something bad happening.
0: There's a new report that just came out that cell phones are able to capture such high-resolution images that it's possible they can get your fingerprints. And you could be, extracted from them. Now, for this to work, you're going to need to be pointing your fingers outward, obviously.
1: Okay, so I should do it the other way?
0: So if you do it the other way, they can't, yeah. So
1: like 2006?
0: If you take your fingerprints and put it towards your face and do the peace sign this way instead of this way.
1: Back in the day.
0: But people are stealing. This technology is crazy.
1: I can't do anything.
0: We say all the time, Big Brother's watching, and this proves it.
1: Yeah, because every single time I talk about something, it shows up in my news feed.
0: Now, experts, AI experts, say this would also take a significant operation to be able to pull off using advanced AI-powered software. But it is worth mentioning, and now they're starting to come out with warnings, according to this new report, that AI tech is moving so fast that what seemed advanced a year or two ago now is pretty basic when it comes to AI stuff. So, again, you got to be careful doing this type of stuff. I know it's scary and sad, but it's true.
1: I just can't believe, I have a DJ business. I was setting up all my stuff for this weekend on my photo booth. Everything on the photo booth now is AI. AI, AI. I'm like, what?
0: It's crazy, isn't it?
1: Why can't I just do it the way I was doing it?
0: By the way, congratulations to Lil Z.
1: Why?
0: 7 years ago today, she bought her first speakers to DJ.
1: Yeah, those are not the speakers I use now, but I was grateful because Gorham Brothers Music, actually the local shop, which they moved down by the Spike in East Syracuse now, they have a nicer, bigger spot. Yeah. They really helped me get the ball rolling. So now 7 years later, I'm doing my thing. But you have to start somewhere.
0: So not everybody likes AI. And there was a commencement speaker who legit got booed this past weekend when she mentioned how great AI is at the commencement speech.
1: Why would she say that?
0: This is at the University of Central Florida. And it took an awkward turn when the speaker called AI the next industrial revolution.
2: The rise of artificial intelligence is the next industrial revolution.
0: Those are boos, by the way.
1: Yeah.
0: Because, and people look at it as, it's scary. We talk about AI all the time and how fast it's moving and stuff like that. But think about it. If AI is able to do everything and humans aren't needed as much anymore, what the hell are people going to do for work?
1: Yeah, why would she think that that was okay to say?
0: That's my question. And it's crazy.
1: I genuinely can't think of a job that I could do.
0: AI is so advanced right now that they could take the morning mass off the radio, put an AI voice on here, which is an AI voice, and you probably wouldn't even know it's an AI, not a real person. That's how scary it is.
1: Oh,
0: right
1: we've
0: now.
1: Talked about my backup plan being a waitress. No, they'll probably put
0: robots.
1: Some robot.
0: I mean, think
1: about
0: it.
1: I don't have a job after this.
0: Think about it. AI can do so many different things, but what are people going to do for work anymore? We already live in a,
1: AI
0: times now
1: everything.
0: Where people, I guarantee in another, like my kids, they won't ever own a house.
1: What?
0: No, you're not. They're not going to own.

0: houses anymore. Another 10, 15 years from now, everyone's going to be renting. It's what's happening now. They're buying all this stuff out and rent so high, everyone's renting out houses. They're buying up, you know, all the rich buy out all these properties and stuff, and they're just renting them.
1: Because everything's going up, so everything has to go up. So you're like, oh, okay, I understand. Oh, okay, I understand. And then it's like, where do we stop?
0: This AI stuff's crazy.
1: It's very scary, and this lady should not think it's okay to cheer, because it's not. That's why she got booed.
0: When these AI data centers are building 5 football fields of stuff, you know what I mean? It's just crazy.
1: I don't want it.
0: Lost Boy says, another reminder, make sure you never take a picture of your keys, because you can copy a key from the photo as
1: well. Yeah, you can, anything. You can, like, take a picture of something and Google search it.
0: It's insane. It really is.
1: I don't want this life.
0: So just don't take pictures anymore. Just don't post it.
1: Okay, sure. Yeah, that's exactly what they tell us to do here at work.
0: Yeah. It's the Morning Mess on 95X.
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0: That is 21 Pilots. It's called Drag Path. You're listening to The Morning Mass. It's Marty and Lil Z here on 95X. It's wet outside, but it's nice and dry inside here as we're cranking out some alternative hits for you this morning on this Wednesday. It was Wednesday already.
1: I know. We're halfway through, but I wasn't here on Monday because I was celebrating my birthday for the 50th time this year.
0: When's your next birthday celebration?
1: Next month.
0: You're off again next month? I've never seen anyone take more time off in my
1: entire life. I don't know how you could say that.
0: All right, there's a teacher who accidentally posted a shirtless picture of herself on Snapchat. It was meant for her husband.
1: Why would it be on Snapchat, though?
0: Several of her students saw the picture. Why are you friends with your students on Snapchat? The image then spread online after a screenshot was shared. The woman's school issued a statement saying the photo was not sent to the students on purpose and the students could talk to school counselors if needed.
1: Oh my gosh.
0: So I laugh about this because this happens more than you think. So I'm going to ask you, Morning Mass Nation and Lil Z.
1: Have I ever accidentally shared a naked pic? No.
0: Have you ever done that? Or had a friend or family member share one with you?
1: Thankfully, no.
0: Okay. It's never happened to me either.
1: You got to be careful with that stuff.
0: Well, I'm never going to send a naked photo to anybody, including Denise. You don't want to see that.
1: What? It's not about that. It's about, like, well,
0: no wiener pics being sent by me, I can tell you that.
1: When you're dating and you don't live together, sometimes you send them.
0: It happens more than you think where people send photos and stuff to the wrong person. And talk about like panicking, right?
1: You know what the big deal is? If you take a screenshot and you're trying to send it to someone because you're like trying to talk crap and then you're like, did I send that to that person I was talking badly about?
0: Oh, yeah, that's happened too.
1: Thankfully, I have not done it, but I always triple check. And I'm like, this is sketchy stuff.
0: Text line from Psycho Joe. Damn, that's a lot of birthdays, Z.
1: Whatever, Psycho.
0: 95X Morning Mass, did that happen to you? Wrong photo being sent, what happened?
2: My niece just sent a risque photo. She meant it to send it to only her boyfriend.
0: Uh-huh.
2: And sent it to everybody in her mailbox.
0: Oh.
2: She didn't know she did it until my mother called you and called her and said, did you mean to send me this? And then she tried to tell everybody not to open that, just delete it. I'm sorry.
0: Can you unsend?
2: But I would have opened it anyway.
1: Once you send it,
0: you got to open it.
1: Once you tell someone not to do something, they want to do it more, obviously. Even though, if your family, like, I don't want to see my family member naked, man.
0: All right, so listen, sending a nude photo or something that you accidentally sent to someone else, if it's a selfie of yourself, if it's anything like that, have you ever done it or had someone do it to you? Where you got the photo and you're like,
1: I think that Snapchat is way too dangerous to be out here messing around with stuff like that. Send it through an actual text. I don't know. Send it through.
0: Sometimes people put photos up on Snapchat to filter it and then accidentally hit send when it's not supposed to go out to the world. That's happened.
1: I haven't had Snapchat in like 15 years.
0: I don't have it either.
1: I didn't get the point of it. I get that it goes away, but then it's like,
0: Are people sending nudes on Snapchat? I better jump on Snapchat here.
1: What? You want to add some local teachers?
0: see if I can accidentally have a teacher send me a nude.
1: Oh, my gosh. That stinks that teacher, you know.
0: Yeah.
1: How could you ever look at your class again?
0: I need to look further into this because I'm not sure if she, like, lost her job over. But she said it was innocent. She was supposed to send it to her husband and end up putting it on Snapchat world. And first off, as a teacher, why the hell are you friends on Snapchat with your students at all?
1: So is that how it works? You have to be friends with people like Instagram and Facebook and all that?
0: Well, they got to be on your friends list in order to see it, I think, right?
1: Yeah, probably.
0: I mean, the only people who are going to see it is your friends list if you accidentally put something out there.
1: I don't know. I don't remember how it works. I didn't get the point of it. You take a picture and it goes away?
0: Have you ever accidentally sent a nude of yourself or doing something that you, you know, wanted to send to someone else and it went out to the world or anybody else? Or has it happened to you or a friend accidentally sent you something like that?
1: You know, now that I look back, I realize anybody could save these photos at any time.
0: At any
1: if
0: time.
1: You burn them, they... You,
0: I think it tells you, though, when they say it, like when they screenshot it. I think Snapchat.
1: Oh, it does?
0: I think Snapchat tells
1: so
0: you
1: do
0: that.
1: So you actually have Snapchat? You know more about this than me.
0: I don't. I used to have Snapchat.
1: This was a
0: back
1: long
0: in the day, but yeah. I don't anymore. But no, I mean, I think that you can. I think that you can tell when someone screenshots it, maybe.
1: Like an Eastside Moms Facebook group, you cannot take screenshots of that
0: moms.
1: Stuff. I love them too.
0: I love you, Eastside Moms.
1: But it's supposed to be a private group. So
0: yeah, how is Joey Walker in that group? I thought it was for women only. He's not a mom.
1: I've been trying to get my best friend Brandy, who's actually a mom, in that group for years. And Joey Walker's in that group.
0: Well, I mean,
1: how is that possible?
0: He's like Mr. Mom.
1: I'm just saying, my actual best friend, who's a mom, wants to be in it. It would help her.
0: Yeah.
1: It ain't right. But they've helped me many times. And you.
0: Text line. 315. 629-9570. Direct line in the studio, 315-421-9595. What about you? Got a selfie story for us?
3: My niece had done sent a selfie to her boyfriend, but then she was like downloading the pictures from her cell phone onto my mom's computer.
0: Oh no.
3: And so it actually took that picture from the selfie and downloaded it on my mother's computer, which my niece was living with my mom at the time. And she got in a world of trouble.
0: Oh, yeah. Can you imagine?
3: Then my niece, like, tried to tell my mom it wasn't hers, that it was somebody else's, and she had just forged the picture onto her boyfriend.
0: Wow.
3: And so then my mom was like, no, it's yours.
0: Well, that's two nieces' stories we got, and thank you for sharing,
1: by
0: the way.
1: It's like these young chicks are, they got to be careful about this.
0: Well, that's why if you're going to do risque photos like that, just a little PSA word of advice for you, right? Don't put your face in it, because then you can deny it. That wasn't my body. That was someone else. Right? That's why they don't put your face in it.
1: You put
0: your face in it and you're sending it, now you're really screwed.
1: Yeah. I would die if something like that got out of me. Absolutely die. Because we've seen that happen.
0: It's happened. I'll let it go, that Joey thing. I won't hold that against you that you mentioned his name.
1: Well, we have to talk that he is an Eastside Moms and there are people that aren't.
0: All right, educate us. Give us a little Snapchat 101 here. Hi, C. Yes, you can take a screenshot. And yes, the person will know that you took the screenshot. That's what I thought.
1: Interesting.
0: I only have a couple of friends on Snapchat. I see so many people's snaps, I have no idea who they are. Oh, so you can see other people's
1: snaps.
0: What's
1: the point of it?
0: I didn't know that.
1: Wait, look a few texts up above that. It's my real birthday.
0: Will Ferrell. When's your real birthday?
1: September 26th. Hi, C. Text, happy birthday in September. On my real birthday.
0: I love it. Will Ferrell adds to it. No face or tattoos either, Marty. Yes.
1: Okay, well, that's hard when you have a lot of tattoos.
0: You know, so if you're sending some naughty photos, some nude pics, don't put your face in
1: just
0: it.
1: Just don't send them, how about?
0: Well, you got to send them.
1: Well, I know, but like,
0: I mean, don't
1: you
0: and Leland
1: up?
0: Send nude pics to each other?
1: Not now. We live together. When we were dating, yes.
0: Okay.
1: You know, last week when we... this is bad. Last week when we were talking about things we would do alone... And I said that I would pee in the shower. His boss heard that. I'm just out here, like, outing us. I say my personal information and people know. Yes, we used to send nudes. Yes, I pee in the shower. I don't know.
0: Well, I mean, I think most people in relationships, I'm not saying all, but most people at some point in a relationship send nudes,
1: yes,
0: right?
1: Yes, but now we live together. It's not like we're an old married couple, but like... We're home together.
0: Well, I worry about you. No, actually, I worry more about Lee. Let me think about this. Could if Lee sends a nude, there's a lot of Zanettas in his phone.
1: That is true.
0: You got you got your mom, you got your grandmother. How many Zanettas are there?
1: Great-grandma's got a flip phone from the track phone line.
0: Has Lee ever sent a nude to great-grandma?
1: That would be really bad. Thankfully, no. But I didn't think about that. Four Zanettas with a cell phone number?
0: And it goes to, like, great-grandma.
1: I wonder what my name is in his phone. Like,
0: babe, hun. What's he call you? Does he call you wifey? Does he call you hun? Does he call you babe?
1: Yeah, but he's Lee Baby in my phone. What if I sent Lee, Big Lee, his dad?
0: Oh!
1: This is not too good. This See? Is, wow, you really put this into perspective for me.
0: You got to think about it.
1: Good thing we don't do this anymore.
0: It's the Mess at 95.
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0: is almost Monday. Can't slow down. And guess what? They're coming to Paper Mill Island.
1: Oh, my gosh. So quick.
0: I know. 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The Island Takeover Season Pass. Good for two people. $200. It's $100 each. Good for any event that we're doing. And we're doing a ton of events on Paper Mill Island.
1: That's a steal. The way we talked about it yesterday, two tickets would be about $100.
0: You can go see that band we just played Almost Monday with Poetry for Boys. June 9th, you can go see Joe P and the Crow Boys with special guests Brayson Cyrus, Miley Cyrus' brother, Matt Mason, Ripe, all the other stuff we got going on with movie nights. I think there's like four or five movie nights going on. We got emo nights. We got yacht rock nights with DJs. I think I'm doing the yacht rock nights. Are you doing the emo nights?
1: I'm not sure.
0: Okay.
1: I'm not sure. We'll figure it out.
0: Night markets, like you said. We've got family fun days with inflatables.
1: Another thing.
0: Foam parties.
1: You got to check out our Facebook page. Make sure you follow us on Facebook and Instagram, 95X. You can tag a friend on our socials and win tickets to see Almost Monday. Yeah. And that ends tomorrow at midnight.
0: All right. So it's a sweet deal. It's Friday morning, 8 a.m. at 95X.com. Before we make tracks out of here, the food truck takeover brought to you by West Her going to be there tonight at the Great Northern Mall. It runs from 4 till 8. Don't let this rain stop you. You can get your food and boogie on out. But you still got to support these trucks to show up strong.
1: This is the kind of night that even though it's raining and you don't want to go out, you also don't feel like doing anything like cooking.
0: Yeah.
1: So why not let the food trucks cook for you and you can just relax?
0: I think there's 26 food trucks lined up.
1: Oh my gosh. Every week it's stacked.
0: 26 food trucks.
1: How are they all doing after the food truck battle? They got to get some sleep.
0: One of them's one of the champions from the food truck battle, Blueberries and Lace.
1: Oh yeah, they win a lot because they're so good.
0: They got the sweet treat. They're going to be there, the Baked Potato Express. One of my faves, Leo's Donut Factory, the little mini donuts.
1: I know you're obsessed with them.
0: Saucy Sandwich is going to be there, my buddy Joey. Boom Boom Max Max. They were at Finger Lakes last night. Got me a burrito from Boom Boom Max Max. You can't go wrong. You can't miss the trailer. It's like 18,000 feet long. D&G's Mac and Cheese going to be there.
1: Ooh.
0: My good friends from Skinny Atlas, Rosalie's Cruising Casino.
1: Oh, my gosh. I DJed a wedding one time, and they had Rosalie. Oh, my. I'm done. Forget about it.
0: My friend Pat. She's done a sweet deal with us. PB&J's Lunchbox going to be there tonight. My boys from the West End Chopped, brand new food truck, debuted at the food truck battle.
1: Oh, I'm sure they
0: chopped
1: killed it.
0: Cheese steaks.
1: That's a big deal.
0: West End Chopped going to be there. Our good friends Christian and Aaron out in Brewerton.
1: Redneck
0: Reuben is going to be there tonight. The Spud Shack going to be along with Mon Paz. They're going to be there, too. They're together. My buddy Jim Bell. Let's see. Boggle Bowls, they won, too. They're another champion at the food truck battle. Mama Cita is going to be there.
1: Yes.
0: With her Spanish fusion. I love it. Via Napoli Express will be there tonight. Alibaba is going to be there tonight. Q-Dog's going to be there tonight. Biblo Street Grill.
1: Oh, my gosh.
0: Toss and Fire.
1: Everything.
0: Cali Tropical. Amazing empanadas. By the way, there's rumors that there might be a new empanada coming with some redneck Reuben.
1: Stop. There's a collab?
0: A little Reuben empanada, perhaps.
1: Okay.
0: Not sure if I was supposed to say that or not. But
1: well, you did already.
0: I got the behind the scenes. Uh-oh, my good friend Lisa from Jiwoo's Korean.
1: Oh, my gosh.
0: Soul food going to be
1: there.
0: They're
1: so nice.
0: Ooh, Saltin' in the City. It's a little orange trailer.
1: Yeah, I've seen that. They've had that at the antique shop in Brewerton quite a few times.
0: Not going to be disappointed with Saltin' in the City. Moonshot's Authentic Thai Cuisine. My friend Bill and his wife going to be there. Skippy's Ice Cream.
1: Yes.
0: Going to be there. Blueberries and Lace and Kona Ice of Liverpool. My boy Steve's bringing it out tonight, so it's going to be a lot of fun.
1: Blueberries and Lace, white chocolate chip, blueberry cookies. Forget about it.
0: A lot of fun. I'm DJing tonight, too. So it's going to be awesome tonight. I'll be hanging out. 26, I believe, are there. at the Great Northern Mall. I almost said the Finger Lakes Mall. The Great Northern Mall tonight from 4 till 8. All right, listen.
1: Tonight.
0: We got to give a shout out to Heather Waterman. She came in and shared a very sad story how she lost her son, Daniel Waterman, in that car crash down in Florida. Come to find out, the girlfriend caused the crash, hit a tree. Daniel fell for 8 months, passed away. 3 days later, his daughter was born. And now there's charges being pressed against his girlfriend at the time for allegedly causing, now it's manslaughter because he's passed away.
1: Yes.
0: Mom came in today. Heather Waterman came in to share the story, how the legal battles have just cost so much money. She had to go to Florida to do all this. Not only the criminal one that's going on to get justice for Daniel, but also in order to be able to see the grandkid.
1: Yeah, what the heck?
0: Because Daniel's daughter was born 3 days afterwards. Now, Daniel grew up in Liverpool, went to Liverpool High School from this area, and they've got a garage sale, a benefit garage sale to help this family fight these legal battles because they got to go back and forth to Florida. She's already said she spent over $48,000 to fight for justice for Daniel and to be able to see her granddaughter.
1: Yeah, this is happening all weekend long, 4102 Buttonwood Trail in Liverpool. So make sure you get out there, support. They have tons of items, cookies, cakes, snacks, drinks. The list goes on. So yeah.
0: The flyer's up on our socials. It's The Morning Mass on Facebook and Instagram, 95X. You can find it. And have a good day. Z, we're out of here.
1: It's wild. Tomorrow's already Thursday. Let's go. Let's bring on the weekend.
0: Joe D's coming up next here on 95X. Have a fantastic day.
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You can join Marty tomorrow from 2 to 4 at the McDonald's on Onondaga Boulevard in Western Lights. 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Tomorrow, McDonald's on Onondaga Boulevard at Western Lights from 2 to 4 with Marty. 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
1: A Better Life with Dr. Sanjay Gupta.
2: If you are the parent of an infant, it can be really hard to find baby foods that are truly healthy for your child. According to a new study out of UNC Chapel Hill, almost three-quarters of baby foods are ultra-processed and may contain additives that are linked to potential health problems later in life. The study's lead author said what shocked her was that the top ingredient in 71% of these baby foods wasn't a fruit or vegetable, it was one or more additives that babies' guts are not fully developed enough to be able to handle. Eating the right food at this stage of life is so important because this is when children begin developing dietary preferences for the rest of their lives. So take the extra time to look at the ingredient labels on the foods you are buying. You're going to want short lists and also ingredients that you recognize. I'm Dr. Sanjay Gupta, helping you live a better life.
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Coming up at noon, we'll get to the drop. I've got new music from Meek, and I'll be looking for your feedback. On the way, we'll hear from the Chili Peppers. We'll get to a classic from the 80s. But right now, another artist coming to the island this summer as part of the Island Takeover series. You can see this guy July 21st. Get your tickets now at 95X.com. It's Matt Mason downstairs.

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2: 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Your featured artist of the week is Meek. Name of the tune is called Fabulous. And as I've been telling you the last couple of days, this is one of those songs that will get stuck in your head all day. But let me know what you think of it. Is it something you want to continue to hear? 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
0: Here's Weezer's Rivers Cuomo on balancing the band's live set list between new songs, classics, and deep cuts.
1: Yeah, making the Weezer set list for the new tour, that always can be a bit of a puzzle. When you're a new band, you just have one or two albums out. You just play all your songs, and it's pretty simple. But yeah, we have a lot of albums, and fans have come in at different generations, different time periods, different tastes, so we want to make sure that everybody comes away feeling like, oh, awesome, they played that song from that album. I had no idea that was going to happen.

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0: bigger. 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It's a gathering.
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0: A party under the pavilion?
1: Getting closer, but still missing the sparkle.
0: Wait, I've got it. 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

Valetta from Death Cab for Cutie Riptides. That tune will appear on the band's new album, I Built You a Tower, which comes out June 5th. We'll get to Blink. We'll hear new music from Dirty Heads, All Time Low, The Weather on 95X.

Flip some dirty heads. One of those days, we've got a sweet deal this Friday morning, 8 a.m. at 95x.com. And this one is for anyone who is planning on coming to any of the events this summer on Paper Mill Island in Baldwinsville as part of our island takeover. 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

The NFL announced a couple of games for this upcoming season, including the very first home game for the Buffalo Bills in their brand new stadium, which will happen September 17th against the Lions, and it'll be a kickoff for Amazon Prime's Thursday Night Football. 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

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They're at CMAC August 22nd. 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

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It's going to be a great time. You do not want to miss The Killers, All These Things That I've Done. Well,

It was reported yesterday that Syracuse and St. John's are finalizing an agreement to play a basketball game at Madison Square Garden next season. Now, the report says an official announcement and date for the game are to be determined, but that would be awesome to see SU and St. John's back at the Garden. Let's hope it happens. The Strokes going shopping on 95X.

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0: 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Summer will be here soon, or at least Central New York's version of it. And we're kicking off the island takeover June 9th with Almost Monday at Paper Mill Island. 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

The Island Takeover Series is happening all summer long on Paper Mill Island in Baldwinsville. We get the events going the first week of June. We'll go through September. Tickets are on sale for everything. 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You can see Joe P and the Crowboys. You can see Matt Mason, Ripe, and a bunch of other great stuff. 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That's it for me. I'm heading out of here. Have yourself a great afternoon. Dixon's coming in next. It's Muse. 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

Coldplay kicks off your Wednesday afternoon on Syracuse's only alternative, 95X. It's Dixon sliding in to hang until 7 and keeping things going this hour thanks to the law office of William Matar. New from Temper City, this is a song you'll be hearing a lot this summer. It's Self-Aware on 95X.

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Noah Kahan in your Wednesday mix with the title track from his recent album, The Great Divide, on 95X. And tomorrow from 2 to 4, you can join Marty from The Morning Mess at McDonald's on Onondaga Boulevard, Western Lights Plaza. He'll have the 95X wheel for you to spin and win great prizes. 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You've got refreshers like the strawberry watermelon and, of course, dirty Dr. Pepper in the mix as well. See Marty tomorrow, 2 to 4 p.m., McDonald's on Onondaga Boulevard, Western Lights Plaza with 95X. I woke up to-

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some old school Black Keys for your Wednesday afternoon soundtrack on 95X. It continues now with a band that put out a new album this past Friday called Victory Garden that I am absolutely over the moon about. First single from that album is called Different Kind of Love. It's Young the Giant on 95X.

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90s nostalgia, courtesy of Semisonic with Closing Time. And if you're looking for a little more nostalgia, why not join me Friday night at Middle Ages Beer Hall as 95X presents the return of my good friends, the Sheila Divine, along with New York City's Endearments and local legends, the Flashing Astonishers. There's an interview with Aaron from the Sheila Divine in our Instagram right there in the Reels section. If you go to 95X Syracuse on YouTube, there's an interview with our good friend Kevin from Endearments. And tonight, I'll be joined live at 7 p.m. at 95X Syracuse on Instagram by the boys in the Flashing Astonishers. 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

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Best way to do it, 75 minutes of commercial-free music that starts right now with a young lady from Queens who's 6 feet tall and obsessed with the Twilight movie series. Fingers, toes, and eyes crossed we can figure out a way to get her to Central New York before 2026 is over. This is Julia Wolf, and In My Room. No more commercials until after 5 on 95X.

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Cubanings commercial free at 4 on 95X with All-Time Low and Monsters. Got the Chili Peppers on the way, Walk the Moon as well. But first, a band that makes their way to the Lakeview Amphitheater in July alongside 311. It's the return of Dirty Heads. 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

0: The Island Takeover at Paper Mill Island is happening all summer long, featuring live music with national acts. Almost Monday on June 9th. Joe P. and Crowboys with Brayson Cyrus on June 14th. And Matt Mason on July 21st. Plus family fun days, movie nights, and more. The fun starts in June and runs through September. 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

0: The Island Takeover at Paper Mill Island is happening all summer long, featuring live music with national acts. Almost Monday on June 9th. Joe P. and Crowboys with Brayson Cyrus on June 14th. And Matt Mason on July 21st. Plus family fun days, movie nights, and more. 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

Commercial free at 4 on 95X with one of my favorite songs of 2026, Dominic Fike and Baby Doll. Now, Dom's going out on the road this summer with Tame Impala and also headlining his own comedy tragedy parody tour, which kicks off August 15th in Asheville, North Carolina. Stick around because I got Youngblood and Blink-182 on the way, but first a dose of 90s nostalgia from Jane's Addiction with Jane Says, commercial free at 4 on 95X.

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Imagine Dragons kick off another hour of music on Syracuse's only alternative, 95X. It is Dixon in until 7, providing you an hour of music brought to you by the Law Office of William Matar and continuing with Noah Kahn in The Great Divide.

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0: 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Then May 23rd, it's the rescheduled night you didn't miss. Math

0: bigger. 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It's a gathering.
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0: Wait, I've got it. It's back. 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

there's one thing I've observed about millennials is that they don't like to let go of things from their childhood. I've got a lot of friends in their mid-30s that still eat Lunchables. And for that crew, I simply say, keep an eye out for a new product called Snackables, made by Lunchables, but for the over 32 set. In fact, you can actually get a charcuterie ring that slides onto your finger with a little board so you can display like two slices of cheese, maybe a berry. Should be in stores by Memorial Day weekend. And also for you millennials, two bands from your childhood that now in the present day have teamed up, Yellow Card and Good Charlotte, with Bedroom Posters on 95X.

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That's Picking Dragon's Pockets on 95X. 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We've been obsessed with him since 2019 in the release of his brilliant single, Cringe. He had a big hit in 2025 with Downstairs, but his biggest single to date, of course, Hallucinogenics. 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

Another band making their way to Paper Mill Island this summer, part of the 95X Island Takeover, is Almost Monday. That's Can't Slow Down on 95X. 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Find the post that says win tickets by tagging a friend and do just that. 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You might win tickets to see the show. 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
1: 6:05 has arrived. It's time to let up the locals only spotlight, and this is a personal favorite of mine. A young lady with so much talent, such a brilliant voice, and one of the best points of view that I have seen in our local music scene over my 3 decades of involvement. She played a killer show last night at the Cider Mill, and we look forward to seeing her live again soon. This is Clove in her latest Skinny. 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
1: I don't think we're modeling this song on a specific male-female duet, although there are lots of great songs in that tradition. 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

Anybody else intrigued by this MMA show happening Saturday night on Netflix? The headliner, Ronda Rousey, squaring off with Gina Carano, two of the biggest names in female MMA history. Rousey's first fight since 2016, and Carano hasn't fought since 2009. So it's either going to be a really, really good fight or a really slow and kind of boring fight. Other names you might recognize on this bill, Francis Ngannou, Nate Diaz, should be great. Kicks off at 9 p.m. this Saturday night on Netflix. This is 21 Pilots and their latest Drag Path on 95X.

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It's REM, and it's the end of the world as we know it on Syracuse's only alternative, 95X, and we'll keep chugging along now with the latest from Wet Leg.

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0: Summer will be here soon, or at least Central New York's version of it. And we're kicking off the Island Takeover June 9th with Almost Monday at Paper Mill Island. Expect laid back, windows down. Yeah, this actually does feel like summer energy. Without needing a plane ticket or a passport. Just sunshine, good music, and that warm weather optimism we all know expires in about 2 weeks. Tickets are on sale now, so start your summer the right way. 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

Winding down our time together this Wednesday with the Smashing Pumpkins and their hit 1979. It's Dixon headed for the door. Jack's up next. He's got you till midnight. I'll be back promptly tomorrow at 2 to share your Throwback Thursday afternoon with you. I'm off to Instagram at 95X Syracuse. I'll be live right at 7 with the boys from the Flashing Astonishers. For today, let's say goodbye with Death Cab for Cutie and Riptides. It's Dixon out from 95X.

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My name is Jack, stepping in with you right up until midnight. Find me on Instagram, On Air with Jack, halfway through your week. And so stoked for the Sheila Divine this Friday, our next concert at Middle Ages Beer Hall. 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

Classic Green Day on 95X. Coming up in under 10 minutes, got the new one from Biba Doobie and the Marias, a collab making waves across alternative music. We've also got a throwback from the Cranberries, some royalty there. But first, we go back 30 years ago, the last time this band put out anything new. They've got a brand new single with Bradley Knoll's son Jacob at the helm. Until the Sun Explodes, here's Sublime on 95X.

One of my favorite tunes of all time, going back with the Cranberries, some alternative royalty with Linger on 95X. Now, you've got until midnight tomorrow night to go onto our Facebook and Instagram post for Almost Monday, coming to Paper Mill Island, part of Island Takeover on June 9th. You've got until midnight tomorrow to like, tag, and share that post. We've got it pinned right at the top of our Facebook and our Instagram. Go do it now before you forget. Again, you've got until midnight tomorrow. You could win a pair of tickets to Almost Monday, June 9th, with 95X. Here's Beba Doobie now with the Marias. Please.

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0: Joe P., the Crow Boys, Brayson Cyrus. 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
0: Oh. Because summer deserves a soundtrack that's more exciting than listening to your neighbor's window unit rattle all night. It's the kind of night where the breeze hits just right, the music feels like a mini getaway, and for a few hours, you can pretend your sunscreen isn't already failing you. Tickets are on sale now. Claim a night of actual summer fun before your schedule fills up with barbecues you don't want to attend.
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0: Joe P., the Crow Boys, Brayson Cyrus. 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
1: 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And while you're there, make sure you check out tickets to our other national concerts, Joe P with the Crow Boys and Brazen Cyrus. That's June 14th. And our very first one to kick off the summer, Almost Monday with Poetry for Boys. That one is June 9th. And then jumping ahead to August, we've got Ripe August 14th. All those tickets and info now, the Island Takeover page at 95x.com and the free 95x app. Here's Young the Giant now, their latest Different Kind of Love.